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0: Erie County 911, Marshallville, ambulance, any ambulance, Teddy Mac. 146 Robert Street, 22-year-old female, associated, experiencing chest pain, ALS response, repeating for Christianville, ambulance, Kenny ambulance, Kenny medic, 146 Robert Street, 22-year-old female, nauseated, chest pain, ALS response, 120-34.
1: I'll be clear. Advise.
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Delaware County 911. Middleburg, ambulance, County ambulance. 170 Brookside Lane. 69-year-old female with a hip injury. ALS response. Repeating for Middleburg, ambulance, County ambulance. 170 Brookside Lane. 69-year-old female with a hip injury. ALS response. 0120.

352. There's 2049. Did you copy last for Middleburg? Female believed to have a dislocated hip when she was trying to get up the BLS level. Just want to make you aware.

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Story County 911, County Ambulance South, 140 Horton Road, town of Jefferson. 73-year-old female fallen, believed to be uninjured, BLS response. Repeating for County Ambulance South, 148 Horton Road, town of Jefferson, just across Enid Road. 73-year-old female fallen, claiming to be uninjured. BLS response, 912247.

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0: Vehicle. 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

Stars and Arrival, dispatch another ambulance. 91 unit calling. One of the locations is going to be 2642 Stair 145, 770.

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Sorry, guy 901, new units on stateroute 145. 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

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They're going to take over from here. Like, one 4903. Two has a 1313 ETA, so it's all yours. 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
1: That's affirmative.
2: Go ahead, is that 109?
1: We'll be clear. Anything pending?
2: One zero nine, we have an abandoned 911 call. No history for the phone number. Not an actual address. It's on the corner. 292 Gilbert Corners Road. Again, 292 Gilbert Corners Road. Upon callback, unable to leave a voicemail. Voicemail box not set up yet.
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0: Schoharie County, 911. Sharon Springs Ambulance, County Ambulance, North. 915 Highway Route 20, nearest cross of Gilbert's Corners Road. 15-year-old female, leg and chest pain from airbag deployment, ALS response. Repeating, Sharon Springs Ambulance, County Ambulance, North. 915 Highway Route 20, nearest cross of Gilbert's Corners Road. 15-year-old female, leg and chest pain from airbag deployment, ALS response. Schoharie County, 911-0034.
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Evaluation, 15-year-old female, leg and chest pain from airbag deployment, ALS response. Repeating, Sharon Springs Ambulance, second transmission. 915, Highway Route 20, nearest cross of Gilbert Corners Road. Evaluation, 15-year-old female, leg and chest pain, airbag deployment, ALS response. Schoharie County 911, 0037.

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0: 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Repeating, Central Bridge Ambulance, Mutual Aid for Schoharie, Gallaville Fire, County Ambulance North, second transmission, 664 Abrams Road, nearest cross of Pickett Hill Road, 91-year-old male, eye pain, ALS response. Schoharie County 911-0144.
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Go ahead, fire. County ambulance south. Respond 427 Terrace Mound Road. 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Go ahead, ambulance. Go ahead, fire. County ambulance south. 427 Terrace Mound Road. 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

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Taking a call from Marianne. 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
0: I'll be clear of cab. Subject was remanded. I'll be back out at the facility.
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0: 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Coach said she sees lights in the woods. Possible homeless encampment. She's worried about trespass. Sushi. 909. 9891. 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
1: 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Carver steer. 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It's going to be a red F-150.
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0: 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Again, 1905. 37.
1: 240 Scary. Area checked, GOA, and I was flagged down. I ended up interviewing the complainant on this one as well. They're going to call back if she sees anything else.
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1: Okay.
0: Yeah, correction, it's going to be the village. 133 Main Street. 133 Main Street. Locate John. Just check his welfare. He's got a friend unable to contact him. For the last few hours, he always answers on the third ring, but not tonight.
1: 3CW now.
0: 1949.